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They were causing us down.

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And you know, it seems to me that I would be a liar if I were to come up to you and say,

Sitting over here on Parchman Farm. Well, I'm sitting over here on Parchman Farm. Well, I'm sitting over here on Parchman Farm and

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I know that I need her. Can you change her heart? Can you change her mind? Can you move for me like you move the tide? Can you change the stars? 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